Hit Radio Vysočina. 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
3: 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Yeah, right, picture that with a Kodak. Or better yet, go to Times.

0: Rádio Vysočina.
1: Zlepši si náladu. 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When I met you in the summer, to my heartbeat sound, we fell in love as the leaves turn.